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1: Come on, everybody. Clap your hands. Ah, you're looking good. I'm going to sing my song. It won't take long.

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a devil may care, and I am just a devil with love to spare. So viva Las Vegas, viva Las Vegas. How I wish that there were

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If it costs me my very last dime, if I wind up broke, well, I'll always remember that I had a swinging time. I'm gonna give it everything I've got.

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1: 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Hey, Ray. Hey, Sugar. Tell them who we are.
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The last thing I remember, Doc, I started to swerve. And then I saw the Jag slide into the curve. I know I'll never forget that horrible sight. I guess I found out for myself that everyone was right.

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Fate had me playing in love with you as my sweetheart. 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Now the stage is bare, and I'm standing there with emptiness all around. And if he won't come back to me, then they can bring the curtain down.

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All you gotta do, honey, is kind of stand in one spot. 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And that's what you got. Yeah. Now let's go one time. Hey!

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You can't leave 'cause your heart is there. 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

0: 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Oh, baby, that's the one I like.
1: What's that, honey? Pick you up at 8, and don't be late. But, baby, I ain't got no money, honey. Oh, all right. Pick you up at 8, and don't be late. 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